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2: Countdown Rewind. Well, hello there. I am Carson Daly, back at it with a brand new list of, yes, you guessed it, the 30 biggest songs all across North America on this fine Memorial Day weekend. I know many of you look at this weekend as just a great opportunity to get a good deal on a car or barbecue with friends and family, but let us all be reminded Memorial Day is a time to remember and honor all those who paid the ultimate sacrifice while serving our country. So that's what we're going to honor today. I'm also going to honor all these great songs that are out there to make us feel like the great Americans that we are and Canadians. Shout out to our friends in the Great White North. As always, we'll start the Daily Download with our Countdown Rewind. It's last week's top 10 to get you all caught up. And we'll get into that right now. Olivia Rodrigo was the biggest mover the past 2 weeks. Drop Dead jumped another 5 spots and into the top 10 just last week. Here it is.
3: I

There's Alex Warren, who moved into single digits last week with that one. I love that song. That's called Fever Dream. Number 9 on the Daily Download. I'd love to see that one move up just a little bit more this week. We'll find out soon enough. I'm Carson Daly. 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

0: Carson Daly taking us back to 2016 when Captain America, Civil War, and Rogue One, a Star Wars story, both topped our box office. Those are two good ones from Memorial Day. And this song from Calvin Harris and Rihanna absolutely dominated the radio. This Is What You Came For is our throwback selection on the Daily Download this weekend.
1: Baby.

going back a decade for that one. 2016's This Is What You Came For from Calvin Harris and Rihanna. It was our throwback selection here on the Daily Download. That was a good one. All right, back into our top 10 from last week, as we always do before we get to this weekend's top 30. I am your host, Carson Daly, on a Memorial Day weekend. In fact, Memorial Day, you can watch the AMAs on CBS or Paramount Plus, and you'll see Somber performing. Last week, he had the number 7 song, Homewrecker.

Ain't a masterpiece. Oh my, my, oh my, my love. I take one look at you, you're taking me out.

And it's a second track from Alex Warren in our top 10 last week. That one, Ordinary, at number 6. Carson Daly with you. Daily Download Countdown Rewind halfway through last week's top 10, where at number 5, Olivia Dean kicked things off with Man I Need.

Taylor Swift nominated for the most AMAs this year with 8. That was Elizabeth Taylor, number 4 last week. The AMAs, by the way, are on Memorial Day Monday. You can watch it on CBS or Paramount Plus. Okay, let's keep it going to Ella Langley, who last week kicked off our top 3 with his monster hit, Choosin' Texas. Just

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7: Former number one. Carson Daly here with the song that was number one this very weekend in 2025. So we're going back just exactly 1 year. Which makes some sense, because Gracie Abrams has a new album coming out. There's only one single that I know of that's being played on the radio. The other ones I haven't heard yet, but we're looking forward to it. But that's not what we're about right now. We're going to go back to our former number one last year at this time. It was That's So True. So suffice to say, an oldie but a goodie from Gracie Abrams on the Daily Download. Former number one.

Yeah, it's Gracie, who's got the new album coming out in July. I love the title, Daughter from Hell, which is interesting. You know, her father's J.J. Abrams, the great director, has directed so many great movies and all kinds of cool stuff. And yeah, I wonder what his thoughts are on the... She doesn't seem like the daughter from hell. There must be more to that story. I'm sure he's been asked about it. Anyway, the single off the new stuff is called Hit the Wall. But we went back a year now to play our former number one, and we grabbed That's So True. So some classic Gracie Abrams. Will be plenty of new Gracie coming up this summer for sure. All right, back to our Countdown Rewind. I'm Carson Daly. Two more songs to play from last week's Top 10, and then we'll get to our Memorial Day weekend Top 30. So Bruno Mars will close out the month of May up in Canada doing a bunch of stadium shows in Toronto. There's five of them left, I believe. And here's I Just Might. Last week, runner-up on the Daily Download.

0: Olivia Dean held on to number one for two straight weeks with that one. So easy to fall in love. It was a solid top 10 last week. We'll see if there's much change in it here in about 3 hours when we get into our top 10. All right, no more looking back. We're done rewinding. Let's unveil now on a Memorial Day weekend, the new batch of these songs, the 30 biggest in North America. 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
0: Hey, what's up? I'm Carson Daly. It is a Memorial Day weekend, everybody. We've got your soundtrack locked, loaded, and ready to go. And listen, it's Memorial Day weekend. You're probably just psyched to have, you know, a federal holiday off on Monday. Maybe a little barbecue with friends and family. Maybe it's all about trying to save some money on a car purchase. I'm not sure what you've got planned, but I'm sure it's going to be a lot of fun. We'll take a second to remember all those fallen soldiers in the United States military who gave the ultimate sacrifice for our country. I come from a long line of military. My grandfather was a Green Beret in the Army. My mom tells all these stories about being an army brat and going to kindergarten in Japan and high school in Germany. And so, his brother, my great uncle was a Marine. My brother was in the Air Force. My father was in the Navy. So yeah, it's near and dear to my heart this weekend, thinking about all of those who gave the ultimate sacrifice for our country. Anyway, we're psyched. We got the brand new 30 top songs in North America. We'll be playing them over the next 3 hours. We'll also go in the past and grab some former number ones, a few fun throwbacks, and a couple requested extras, I'm sure. Welcome to the Daily Download. This week's top 30, it starts right now. And we begin the way we always like to, and that is a brand new song, a Triple D Daily Download debut. This one from Adam and the Boys of Maroon 5. They've got a new one out called Heroin, and it kicks off the Daily Download this week at number 30.

there's the Fray wrapping up the Canadian leg of their tour. They got to stop in Edmonton this weekend and Vancouver on Tuesday, and then they'll be done up there, and then they'll be, I think, off for a little bit, and they'll start the U.S. leg June 18th in Jersey. That was Ice Cold Lakes from the Fray, number 29 on the Daily Download. It's Carson Daly. Your top 30 for Memorial Day weekend is underway. Speaking of touring, Goo Goo Dolls are going to wrap up their 5-show residency this weekend at the Venetian Theater in Vegas. Johnny and the guys are going to take a 2-month break and then head out for their summer tour with Neon Trees. They'll start July 24th in California. Here is Misery, Goo Goo Dolls, number 28 on the Daily Download.

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2: All right, welcome back. It is Memorial Day weekend, and I am Carson Daly. Big shout out to those military families, and of course, all of these servicemen and women who gave the ultimate sacrifice. That is the point of Memorial Day, and so we're thinking about them this weekend. Yes, I hope you're having a big hot dog and got a good deal on a car, but let's not forget why the flag is at half staff and we have Monday off. Here's a Daily Download Extra just for

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2: All right, it's Carson Daly, and this is my coming soon prediction from last weekend. Hasn't landed in the top 30 quite yet, and I selfishly just want to hear it again, so I'm going to play the band Camino. Here's Holly, our pick of the week on the Daily Download.

That's a great song. The band Camino, they've got a new album that just dropped on Friday called Never Always Volume 2, and that's one of the great songs off it. 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Okay, Memorial Day weekend. I think we're off to a good start, guys. It's Carson Daly. Next up at number 27 for King & Country and Taylor Hill. They debuted last week at 30 and are already up 3 now on the Daily Download. This week's top 30.

Roach moving up to number 26. That's Wake Up Calling here on The Daily Download. Always fun to play Papa Roach. All right, it is Carson Daly. Yes, The Daily Download Top 30. Happy Memorial Day weekend. Sending shouts out to all you military families. Of course, we're remembering those who have fallen, given the ultimate sacrifice for our country this weekend. Memorial Day Monday is the AMAs, and you'll see Somber performing on that. You can watch it too on CBS or Paramount+. Here's Back to Friends, right where it was last week at number 25.

0: All right, we're talking about the AMAs recently, and there's Taylor Swift, who's nominated, of course, with the most. 8 noms this year, and you can watch it on Monday. The Fate of Ophelia just fell 3 spots, however, from 21 to 24 on the Daily Download. I'm Carson Daly. It's that time of the show where we try and predict what song will be coming soon to the Daily Download Top 30.
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0: I've been playing this song as an extra the past couple of weeks, and I really do think it's finally going to break into our charts officially. It's Mumford & Sons featuring Hozier. It's called Rubber Band Man. Great track, and we're putting a little stock in it, right? We're going to put it out in the ether that it's going to be coming soon officially to our top 30.

0: Can we make a start?
1: 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On the Today Show, we launched our summer concert series where we book a bunch of just cool acts over the summer to play out on our plaza. Zara Larsson kicked things off recently, but Mumford & Sons are scheduled to be there on July 29th, and that's the one that I really put an asterisk by. I'm so excited to see them live. That's Rubber Band Man, Mumford & Sons, featuring Hozier. 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
1: There's Madonna, who's going to be performing at the first ever World Cup halftime show. 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Madonna Sabrina debuted last weekend at number 29. 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I'm Carson Daly. Daily Download, this week's top 30, and Teddy Swims, if you watch the AMAs, will be nominated for his collab track he did with David Guetta and Tones and I. Here's Mr. Know-It-All, moving up 4 spots to number 22 this week on the Daily Download.

0: Man, we're still talking about Zara Larsson over at the Today Show. She kicked off our summer concert series and was so much fun. It was so good. My colleague Chanel Jones, who works on the show, went up and did the Lush Life dance with her on stage and nailed it. It was a blast. That was Midnight Sun from Zara, song number 21, up a spot this week. All right, good 10 right there. Well, not top 10, first 10, I should say. We got the top 20 lined up and ready to go on your Memorial Day weekend. I'm your host, Carson Daly. This is The Daily Download, back after this.
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0: Carson Daly here with the song that was number one this very weekend in 2025. So we're going back just exactly 1 year. Which makes some sense because Gracie Abrams has a new album coming out. There's only one single that I know of that's being played on the radio. The other ones I haven't heard yet, but we're looking forward to it. But that's not what we're about right now. We're going to go back to our former number one last year at this time. It was That's So True. So suffice to say, an oldie but a goodie from Gracie Abrams on The Daily Download. Former number one.

Yeah, it's Gracie, who's got the new album coming out in July. I love the title, Daughter from Hell, which is interesting. You know, her father's J.J. Abrams, the great director, has directed so many great movies and all kinds of cool stuff. And yeah, I wonder what his thoughts are on the... She doesn't seem like the daughter from hell. There must be more to that story. I'm sure he's been asked about it. Anyway, the single off the new stuff is called Hit the Wall. But we went back a year now to play our former number one, and we grabbed That's So True. So some classic Gracie Abrams. There'll be plenty of new Gracie coming up this summer for sure. I'm Carson Daly, and let's get to it. Your top 20 now. And Taylor Swift's going to stay right where she was last week and kick off our top 20 with Opalite.

0: Divide, the great title track off of his record by the same name, and June's Rolling Stone magazine cover, man, I noticed. He falls three spots to 19. I'm Carson Daly. Top 18 songs are coming up. We got some great artists still to play. Olivia Dean, BTS, Huntrix we'll throw in there. Tame Impala featuring Jenny. Oh, and our mini countdown, all the trending songs. There's five of them. And the rest of the Daily Download Top 30 coming up.
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Spike. Love that track. That's number 18 on our list of the 30 biggest songs in North America called Baby Doll. Let's keep the music rolling on Memorial Day weekend. Shout out to all those who gave the ultimate sacrifice for our country. No Movement for Huntrix. They're going to stay at number 17 with Golden.

0: Gaga and Doechii, that's Runway at number 16. Speaking of Gaga, if you're looking for something to watch this Memorial Day weekend, her Mayhem Requiem concert experience is on Apple TV. I'm Carson Daly. It's that time of the show for our mini countdown to see what are the top trending songs that are out there. So let's see what this week has on the TT5.
1: Here's what's trending.
0: Number 5, Pink Panther and Zara Larsson. Olivia Rodrigo's in 4th. New music from Gracie Abrams takes 3rd. Now you can watch me hit the wall. Hit the wall, I just hit the wall. And the power duet of the year so far. Morgan Wallen and Ella Langley are runner-up. So

0: number one.
1: The TT5 number one song this week goes to Sam Fender and Olivia Dean. It's the remix version of Rein Me In, still our most trending song on the Daily Download TT5.

there you have it. Week number two in a row for Sam Fender, who's already had some success with that one. But, of course, adding Olivia Dean on the remix certainly doesn't hurt. And Rein Me In, number one trending track again. 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Okay, that's going to wrap up our mini trending countdown for this week. Back to the big list we go. Your soundtrack for the Memorial Day weekend is the Daily Download, this week's top 30. BTS will be performing at the first ever World Cup halftime show. And if that wasn't enough, they could do that all by themselves. They're adding Madonna and Shakira to that show happening on July 19th. Incredible. Over here on the little radio program, BTS falling four spots to number 15, Turn Up Swim.

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1: Well, hello there. I am Carson Daly. The 30 biggest songs all across North America on this fine Memorial Day weekend. I know many of you look at this weekend as just a great opportunity to get a good deal on a car or barbecue with friends and family. 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I'm Carson Daly. 13 more songs to get to in our quest to get to number one. We're going to hear from Tame Impala and Jenny. Also, One Republic, Sienna Spyro, and more coming up. Your soundtrack to the Memorial Day weekend is the Daily Download Top 30 Countdown. 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

And that is Sienna Spyro, number 13, Die on This Hill. I'm Carson Daly, Daily Download Top 30 on this Memorial Day weekend. No movement for One Republic as we move into number 12 now. Ryan Tedder and the guys, and Need Your Love is on the Daily Download, right where they were last week.

0: Tame Impala, getting Jenny on that track. Very wise. Moves up 4 spots. They're just outside our top 10. That's the remix to Dracula. What a cool sounding song. So they're at 11, and that clears the deck for our top 10. Let's take a quick break and come back with the best of the week. We got 2 Olivias, Dean and Rodrigo, Alex Warren, and more. This week's top 30, the Daily Download continues right after this.
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0: So after making the biggest moves 2 weeks in a row, Olivia Dean decides to just chill today as Drop Dead stays put at number 10. All right, I'm Carson Daly. We're into it now, the top 10. And at number 9, we've got Alex Warren's follow-up to Ordinary. And that was such a big power ballad that he loosens up a little bit here, cranks up the tempo, and gives us Fever Dream. Here it is on the Daily Download, this week's top 30.
1: How

0: All right, our second Olivia. Heard Olivia Rodrigo at 10. Now Olivia Dean right there. Kind of moving in the wrong direction. Was number 5 last week, now number 8 with Man I Need. All right, we'll keep an eye on that. I'm Carson Daly. A lot more coming up on our quest to get to number 1. Taylor, Somber, Harry Styles. And how about a little throwback from Rihanna? We'll toss that in as we conclude with our top 7 next on The Daily Download. This week's top 30.
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Jason Daly taking us back to 2016 when Captain America, Civil War, and Rogue One, A Star Wars Story, both topped our box office. Those are two good ones from Memorial Day. And this song from Calvin Harris and Rihanna absolutely dominated the radio. This Is What You Came For is our throwback selection on the Daily Download this weekend. Bye.

going back a decade for that one. 2016's This Is What You Came For from Calvin Harris and Rihanna. It was our throwback selection here on the Daily Download. That was a good one. All right, we are into it. I'm Carson Daly, and we are trying to get to the number one song in North America. And number seven is Harry Styles. First time you heard this record, I think a lot of us felt like this track, number two on the album, if I'm not mistaken, American Girls, was going to be a monster radio hit, and it is that indeed. Here it is at number seven, up one on the Daily Download.

ain't a masterpiece. Oh my, my, oh my, my love. I take one look at you, you're taking me out.

Okay, well, we played Fever Dream already, so we go back to the big gun right there. What made it all happen for Alex Warren in Ordinary, number 6 on the Daily Download, right where it was last week. I'm Carson Daly. Top 30 happening now. Memorial Day weekend. Monday, Memorial Day, you can watch on CBS or Paramount Plus the American Music Awards, among other great performances, including Somber, who I'm about to play here in 10 seconds. Is Billy Idol's getting a big award? I grew up with Billy Idol, White Wedding, Rebel Yell. He's going to do a medley of songs, get the Lifetime Achievement Award. He's also being put into the Rock and Roll Hall of Fame this year, so shout out Billy Idol. It's been a good one. Here is Homewrecker, up 2 spots. This is Somber on the Daily Download.

That's Taylor Swift, nominated for the most AMAs this year with 8. Shocker, I know. You can watch that show, as I mentioned, Memorial Day Monday. I'm Carson Daly, and we're about to find out who is in our top 3 this week. But first, a little something I think you're going to like. A little bit of a treat, a daily download extra. So let's do that now, just for you.

0: Carson Daly. It is Memorial Day weekend, everybody. We've got your soundtrack locked, loaded, and listen, it's Memorial Day weekend. You're probably just psyched to have, you know, a federal holiday off on Monday, maybe a little barbecue with friends and family. Maybe it's all about trying to save some money on a car purchase. I'm not sure what you've got planned, but I'm sure it's going to be a lot of fun. But we'll take a second to remember all those fallen soldiers in the United States military who gave the ultimate sacrifice for our country. I come from a long line of military. My grandfather was a Green Beret in the Army. My mom tells all these stories about being an Army brat and going to kindergarten in Japan and high school in Germany. And so, his brother, my great uncle was a Marine. My brother was in the Air Force. My father was in the Navy. So yeah, it's near and dear to my heart this weekend, thinking about all of those who gave the ultimate sacrifice for our country. I'm Carson Daly. Top three songs are coming up on the Daily Download. Olivia Dean has been number one the past few weeks. We'll see if she can hang on to it next.
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0: with Carson Daly.
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2: Let's go! Welcome back. It's Carson here, and we are at it, everybody. Memorial Day weekend. Big shout out to all the military families out there. I come from a long line of military myself, and we think back to all of those who have given the ultimate sacrifice for our country. And that is the point of the day off on Monday and the long weekend. Although I do hope you get a good deal on a car or you have a great barbecue, let's not lose sight over what it all is about. So we have our top three songs. Ella Langley is going to get to number one eventually. It's just not this week. Here's Choosin' Texas, number three.
3: Just

0: guy Bruno Mars is getting ready for those big shows up in Toronto to close out the month. He stays in the runner-up spot with I Just Might, and I think we all know what that means, so let's make it official.
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0: 3 in a row for Olivia Dean as So Easy to Fall in Love takes the top spot for our Memorial Day weekend. Well, that's going to wrap it up. Thanks so much for listening. We appreciate you all. Big shout out to this radio station for having us. Shout out to you military families out there. Appreciate you. And of course, all of these servicemen and women who gave the ultimate sacrifice. That is the point of Memorial Day. And so we're thinking about them this weekend. And that's it. I'll see you on the Today Show, hopefully. Encourage you to watch that on NBC in your local area. The Voice will be back in the fall. Looking forward to that. And of course, getting back with you next week for another list of the 30 biggest songs in North America. I'm Carson Daly. Have a great weekend, everybody.
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0: like it. Right. No diggity, no doubt. Yeah. Black Street Productions. We out, right. We out, we out.
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mundane, a masterpiece. 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
1: If money were no object, the social media people have been answering that. If money were no object, what would you be? What would you do? What's the most attractive occupation? What's the dream job?
2: I would do this. I know that makes me sound like a suck up, but I don't care. I would 100% do this.
1: I do like this. I don't know if money were no... But yeah, you're right. So you're assuming you have money. So
2: if won the lottery for $500 million, I would still want to do this.
1: The top response was running the t-shirt cannon at sporting events.
3: Oh, yes. I love that.
2: Oh, okay. Yeah, I could see that. I could see that. I worked at a radio station one time and we did have a t-shirt cannon, but it had to be retired before I started there. So it was there like in our promotional stuff.
1: Yeah.
2: But we weren't allowed to use it because somebody got hurt.
1: Oh, I bet.
2: They fired a little too hard from the t-shirt cannon.
1: Too close to somebody.
2: But yeah.
1: That was the number one thing.
2: That's the dream.
1: Yeah. Then other ones on the list, a traveling food credit, jet setting city to city, and eating for a living. Mm. Yeah. That's pretty good.
3: Yeah, that's a solid
1: one. Especially you could pick your, like...
2: Okay.
1: You could be, like, the dives thing that he does.
2: Yeah,
1: right? You could be, like, barbecue
2: food.
1: Or whatever
2: it is. Yeah, I just don't want to have to eat things that don't sound good.
1: You
3: don't have to.
1: You're a
2: food
1: critic.
2: Sometimes when you, like, go to different places and it's, like, those little tiny portions and it's, like, a mousse that's supposed to taste like... Yeah. I don't know. You know what I mean? Like, I would...
1: But
2: I
1: you
2: would
1: are your own boss in all these things.
3: You don't have to be good at your job.
2: Okay,
3: you know, money doesn't matter.
2: Okay.
3: So, like, you're just doing the job.
1: But you can use a food critic. You can pick a specialty.
3: Right, right.
1: There's people who just do barbecue. There's people.
2: Okay.
1: Which guy, Vietti, does the dives or whatever.
2: Dives, dives and dives.
1: So, like, dying, like, that'd be cool. Somebody said forest ranger. Not me, but I could see how people might like that. Here's one for TJ. Freelance musician.
3: Yes.
1: Just to, play when you want, where you want.
3: Who needs
1: a
3: solo bass player?
1: Yeah,
2: solo.
3: Yeah,
1: this is one that Liz is 100% out because she's afraid of this. To be a hammock tester.
2: Absolutely not. People are injured every year in a hammock.
3: I would do that.
2: Danger.
1: That's pretty good, right?
3: Yeah, that'd be great.
1: Yeah, like you just—that's what you do. Someone said pro bono veterinarian.
2: Oh, no.
1: Yeah, there you go.
2: That's too hard.
3: Yeah, that's a lot of work.
2: That's a hard job.
1: You said you would just like to cuddle.
2: Yeah, so if you needed somebody to just like snuggle puppies and kittens and stuff, that I could do. Yeah.
1: They have a baby animal cuddler, somebody said.
2: Yeah. Or like the person that you see that's at the zoo and they always like have the baby animals with them and you're like, I want that job.
1: Right, yeah.
2: But I don't want the other stuff that comes with that job.
1: Right, right, right. Somebody said baker, artist, writer, those things. Paleontologist, because dinosaurs are cool. Yeah, that seems like a lot of work, too.
3: Right.
1: It's like a real job. You need education and all that stuff.
3: And you're not, like, playing with the dinosaurs. You know, like, you're maybe seeing a dinosaur bone.
1: Dusty I'd take the traveling food critic or hammock tester over that.
3: Oh, all day.
1: I'm assuming some nerd comic book store employee.
3: Okay,
1: I don't know why this is on here. Pizza delivery driver. Like,
2: I guess because you just want to have something to do.
1: Just
2: like,
1: kinda, like,
2: I'm
1: drive.
2: One of those people.
1: Some people like just driving around.
3: Yeah, I could do that. I could do that.
2: You just need a little bit of a purpose. You know what I mean? Because if you're just filthy rich, I couldn't just sit at home. I would have to do something or else I would stop showering. I would stop.
1: What?
2: Oh, gosh, yeah.
1: You
2: give me a long weekend and all of a sudden everything goes out the window. It's bad. I need
1: purpose.
2: There's
1: so much stuff I'd love to do. People said teacher. People said librarian. So there you go. Yeah, I guess.
2: I can't whisper. I can't talk quietly.
1: Yeah,
2: so librarian's out. I enjoy the books, though.
1: You could do, you know how the neighborhoods have those little outdoor library things?
2: Oh, yeah.
1: You just sit next to that.
3: Yes.
2: Yeah, but nobody would come because I would talk to them too much when they showed up.
1: Yeah, very valid point. It is the morning mix.

0: Morning Mix, Matt Harris, Liz Luda. A video showing a mom asking her son's girlfriend to give up the front seat of a car.
1: Oh, I thought it was a wife. It's a girlfriend?
0: Yeah, the girlfriend's dramatic response is drawing attention on the internet. The clip was shared on X account Mixtapes. The video captured the confrontation between a mother, her son, and his girlfriend before a car trip. The woman's boyfriend was seen loading a car seat for his child while his alleged girlfriend got into the front seat. When the mother noticed the girlfriend had taken the front seat, she immediately told her to get out. Here is that interchange.
2: I'm not sitting in the back seat. You need to get out. You gonna sit in the back seat today? You need to get out. I'm not sitting in the back seat.
3: My mom is coming, so I ain't gonna lie. You have to get out.
2: What do you mean you're not coming?
3: It's not that deep. Just sit in the back seat.
0: So here's what happened. Her boyfriend tried to persuade, if you couldn't hear it, her boyfriend tried to persuade her to move to the back seat since the mother was traveling with him. The girlfriend refused a second time, climbed out of the front seat. She looked at her boyfriend's mother, said, "I'm leaving." And then the girlfriend walked into her own car.
1: Yeah.
0: Both her boyfriend and mom, as I was watching this, they kind of look like stunned, what's happening here? And the mom told the woman, I don't know if you can hear it, "You're not going to have to sit in the back seat forever." I don't know what that means. And the mother and son head out of the driveway, and the girlfriend you see following her car. I don't know if they can take
1: that. That's what I would do. I would say, okay, well, I'm driving today. Because I think this has got to be speaking for like a bigger issue. This is some real power struggle in this right now.
0: Yeah.
1: And like, I'm going to be honest, I was raised to be polite. I know that the mother-in-law should sit in the front seat, right? I put my mother-in-law in the back seat. I'm going to be honest.
0: I didn't know there was a rule about
1: it, to be honest. Usually whoever's the oldest person, you let them sit in the front seat.
0: Do they yell shotgun?
1: Well, no, but I do know if I tried to race his mom to the car, even as slow as I am, I probably still could beat her to the front seat. Yeah. But I feel guilty, but I do that because I get car sick, and I used to always let her sit in the front seat until the time I threw up in a grocery bag in the back seat, and we all decided collectively, let's put Liz in the front seat. Let's just move her up there.
0: I never thought it was a polite thing. I never thought it was a polite thing or whatever to do.
4: Right.
0: I never heard of that. Well, a user on X said the front seat's earned, not given. The next one added, respect his elders in the front, unless they say otherwise. A fourth one said, the boy needs to stand up for his girl.
1: Yep.
0: That's a problem.
1: I think that's the biggest issue is you stand up for who and it depends if that child is theirs together too. Like you really do need to stand up for the mother of your child, and then you can have a private conversation later, and you need to be like, "Mom,
4: I don't think the kid has anything to do with it. If that's your partner, then
1: you've only been dating for like a week though. I don't expect you to take up for me over my mom, you know, your mom."
4: No, but that's not taking up. That's the mom like bullying her way into being more important.
0: The mom is super childish.
4: Big time.
0: Super childish in this case.
1: How tiny is the back seat? Because I didn't see the car.
4: Because also, if
1: she has a shoe on, like if you put me in Crocs, I don't always fit in the back seat because my foot is too large.
0: She looks, and by the way, if you're wondering, she's not like old, ancient old.
4: Right.
0: She is mobile. It's not like she is in a situation. One user commented, thinking the girlfriend side and time. So disrespectful. Why would the mom do such a thing? She just have sat in the back and enjoyed the ride. 100% agree.
1: And looked at the baby. Had time with the grandkid.
0: Right.
1: Yeah.
0: So, like, to get it to that point where it bubbles up, there's some serious stuff going on.
1: There's something else happening there. But I agree. Typically, that's the polite thing, though.
0: I never heard
1: person.
0: That.
1: I never heard that.
0: And
1: it's a core belief, but I'm telling you, car sickness wins out every single time.
0: I think sometimes in that situation, my ex would have driven and her mom would have sat in the seat and I would have been in the back.
4: Right.
0: I think that would have happened.
4: Yeah.
0: And if it was my dad, I would have been in front of the dad.
1: I would have been mad at the boyfriend because it said she took her car.
0: Yeah.
1: Like, we could have all fit in one car. The boyfriend should have gotten in the back seat
0: There you go. Anyway, so hotly debated, but everybody's in the wrong. How about that?
4: Yeah.
0: All three are in the wrong.
4: Yes.
0: He didn't stand up for her.
4: Yep.
0: The mom made it a big deal. The girlfriend made it a big deal.
1: And the poor baby was just trying to...
0: Yeah. The baby probably caused all this from...
4: Oh, you're right.
1: I know that poor mom probably wasn't sleeping. She's having all sorts of stuff happening.
0: That's the Morning Mix.
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0: Morning Mix, Matt Harris, Liz Luda, TJ. Y'all love a good cookout, little barbecue. Yeah.
1: Sure do.
0: According to Wallet Hub, 58% of Americans either already have barbecued this weekend or plan to. And Instacart shared some stats on what we're grilling. They looked at the type of meat each state bought more than the other state. So it's not, you know, because the most popular still are burgers and dogs, but what's unique to that state? The entire Midwest obsessed with bratwurst.
2: Okay.
1: All right.
0: Almost every state from Ohio to Colorado bought brats over the weekend. Texas, California, and most of the out west states are into various steaks.
2: Okay.
1: That makes sense.
0: Okay.
1: Texas is the beef state.
0: But if you want to go way out west to Hawaii, it's frozen turkey burgers.
1: Oh. Not all right.
0: Beef's kind of expensive, probably. I would imagine.
2: Yeah. Everything.
0: That's why they sell spam. I thought it'd be spam. In the South, ribs.
1: Oh.
0: Alabama, Mississippi, Georgia, Tennessee, Louisiana, Louisiana, Virginia, pork butts.
2: Okay.
0: Florida, filet mignon.
1: Whoa, fancy. That's the retirement communities out there.
0: In the Carolinas, both of them. The only place in the country would say chicken wings.
1: Oh, okay. They grill them?
0: Yeah, I know people grill them.
2: Yeah, definitely.
1: Oh.
0: Yeah, you have not had grilled chicken wings?
1: Ooh. No.
0: Even at restaurants, you can get them.
1: Oh, I've had them like smoked. I've had them fried. I've had them baked. Mm. I don't think I've ever had them grilled.
0: Oh, welcome. Yeah, right, TJ?
2: Yeah, definitely.
0: The three states have chicken burgers. Ugh. Washington, Montana, and North Dakota. They're not terrible, but what a choice.
2: Right.
1: There's so much beef out there, though. Montana alone, and they're going for the chicken burger. Maybe it's...
0: But they took away, like, hamburgers and hot dogs.
1: Yeah.
0: So it's whatever they ordered that was unique to more than any other state. West Virginia is where hot dogs are more popular than anywhere else.
1: They're always hot dogging it out there.
0: And your dumb Oregon... vegetarian sausages.
1: Okay, whoa. It's not dumb, but like, I'm still surprised. I'm surprised by
2: sausage,
1: that.
2: Get out of here.
0: Yeah, you're surprised by it?
1: No.
0: No. I didn't think so. If the only thing you're remembering on Memorial Day is to go back for that third hot dog, you're doing it wrong.
1: Yeah, you should be going back for the fifth.
0: Right.
2: Yeah.
0: According to a new poll, half of Americans think Memorial Day has, quote, lost its original meaning. 52% or so think that's true. 40% say remembering Americans' fallen troops is not the first thing they associate with Memorial Day anymore.
1: Oh, I do. That's my first thought. Yeah, is that you're thankful for the people who have paid the ultimate sacrifice and their families.
0: It's 40%, and I can see why that is, because if the people are being honest, right, the first thing is like, oh, I got a three-day weekend.
2: Right.
0: Yeah. Or I'm going to go do this on Memorial Day.
1: And so, grilling and pools. And yeah, I get that.
0: But age matters. 48% of Gen Zers said, it's not the first thing. Or it is the first thing. But 76% of baby boomers say it's the first thing.
2: Wow.
0: So, yeah. But it is okay to associate barbecue summer and the nice three-day weekend, but just take some time to honor our fallen soldiers, okay? About 1.2 million men and women have given their lives over the past 250 years to put us in a place where we can do the fifth hot dog, right?
1: Or the sixth.
0: Or the sixth. Seventh. So we salute you and thank you. It's the Morning Mix.
3: Thank you.

0: Morning Mix, Matt Harris, Liz Luda, what's your rule?
1: If you ever see someone selling watermelons so out weird. Of the back of a pickup truck, you stop every single time.
0: That is a bizarre rule. TJ, yeah. Do you understand that rule?
2: No, not watermelon especially.
1: Y'all are not country enough for me, and I don't know how to deal with this.
0: TJ's a clover, for God's sakes.
1: I think clover must be very different from the upbringing I had in Stanley County, because I'll tell you what, I have nothing but very amazing memories of a man that would park at the gas station in Oakboro growing up, and he would sell watermelons out of his truck, and they were the best watermelons you would ever eat in your life, and he was growing them in his own little I'm going to call it a hobby farm.
2: It's never like, I have to do this right now.
0: And you haven't lived there for 30 years.
1: And I've been chasing that high ever since. Anytime I see a fruit stand, I am pulling over, as long as it seems
0: fruit
1: like...
0: Fruit stand, okay, maybe a fruit stand.
1: But not all fruit stands are the same, because some of them, you'll see them, they'll have like barcodes and stuff on their if you see the barcode, it's fine if you're buying it at the grocery store or the farmer's market, but out of the pickup truck, I want to know it just came straight out of the ground.
0: Well,
1: I
0: want it to taste like... A barcode doesn't mean that it didn't.
1: Yeah, but I
0: want... A barcode means, like, obviously people don't have cash anymore.
2: Right.
0: And I want to sell stuff.
1: Oh, no, they'll, like, have the little thing on their phone. That's fine.
0: Well, you just said the barcode made
1: Why
0: you...
1: Why do they need to be able to scan the watermelon? They just say $6, and then
0: Oh, I thought you meant a barcode. Okay, well, still, they have to... They want to keep track of it.
1: I think if it's barcode.
0: Because it's probably...
1: I want the shadiest situation possible.
0: It might not even
1: possible.
0: Be the farmer.
1: Street legal watermelons, okay? I want to find the person who is just growing them in their yard. And so I was driving the other day, and I'm not going to say where. I think they were street legal based on the crowd that they gathered, I'm hoping. But I saw it, and I literally told my husband, I said, you need to U-turn and go back. And obviously, he stands by everything I say because he feels the same passionate for produce that I do.
0: And he's afraid. He's,
2: yep, that one.
1: And oh my gosh, the best watermelon ever. It did not disappoint. It was a man. I was like, hey, where did these watermelons come from? And he's like, I have like a little farm. And he did give me a business card, right? But he had
2: so the business card is okay, but barcode is not okay.
1: Yeah, barcode's not okay.
2: It seems a little inconsistent. Imbalanced.
1: It doesn't matter. Okay, but so they had the sweet babies. He had all the varieties. He had orange watermelons, yellow watermelons.
0: So he was set up to sell. It wasn't like you chased him down and followed him.
1: No, he had like a little folding table in front of his pickup truck, and he was pulled off on the side of like a side street.
0: Right. Yeah.
1: And I mean, whatever. I don't. There was no sanitation score, but I don't care. I'm there for it. And so I bought watermelons, and they were amazing. And what was even better is I was like, hey, dude, I'll give you extra money if you slice these things up for me. And so he literally took them and cut them into fourths. And then with the same, I'm going to call it a machete.
0: Sure,
1: I'm not
0: probably
1: sure what
0: was.
1: This large thing
0: I'm
1: was,
0: guessing
1: right?
0: It was a machete.
1: Yep. He went and sliced it all across.
0: That's
1: so it
0: good.
1: Was like in a fourth.
2: Yeah.
1: And you could just take the triangle
0: Look
1: pieces out.
0: Yeah.
1: And I went home.
2: We're still talking about watermelon.
0: I know.
2: Right?
0: Yeah. I think you went with like a lottery or something.
1: I went home with six watermelons.
2: Six
0: with three
2: watermelons.
0: People in your house and two adults.
1: Three people. And you want to know what's two really adults. Sad? It didn't make it very long.
2: You've what? Already eaten six
0: watermelons.
2: Oh,
0: how many days?
1: It was like two and a half.
0: So each person, let's say 2 days, three watermelon. That's each person ate a watermelon a day.
1: I think I actually carried more of the weight than anyone else, because it was like every time I walked past the fridge, I was like, grab a slice of watermelon, grab a slice of watermelon. You know, be good, some watermelon. Like, I swear that's all I ate for like, I mean, I still had protein if you're any of my doctors listening.
0: Wait, you ate three watermelons in 2 days.
1: Oh, yeah.
0: What?
1: I know.
0: Full size. These are babies? Or?
1: I don't know. They're full size. They're mostly water.
0: Oh, I understand that. But it's just like, first of all,

0: I'd get bored.
1: I get bored before the first one was done.
2: Well, that's 100%. Why I got variety. Yeah. They all taste different because I told you I had sweet babies. Don't. I had the yellow ones, the orange ones. They do. The yellow ones are sweeter and more mild.
3: I'm telling you, I don't think I've ever had a second slice of watermelon.
2: What?
3: Like at a picnic or something. One, and then I'm out.
2: Oh my gosh.
3: Yeah. You know what I mean?
1: Like two at max.
3: At most,
1: for sure.
3: And that's like maybe because whatever.
1: And
3: but
1: it's only happened maybe twice.
3: Yeah.
2: My motor skills are terrible. Like I'll get a watermelon and I'll just cut it once in half. And then like the same way people sit down.
1: Three watermelons in 2 days.
2: Yeah, but the way people sit down with like half of a cantaloupe, I'll do that with a watermelon and a spoon.
3: That's just bizarre.
2: And eat half of a watermelon.
3: There's no way I could eat.
2: I'm not telling you my eating habits are healthy.
3: Well, that's not unhealthy, but I couldn't force myself. It would be hard to force myself to eat a whole watermelon in a day. One.
1: Yeah.
3: She's doing two.
1: Absolutely.
3: Yeah.
1: Yeah.
3: Can you imagine?
1: Not even
3: focus.
1: A little bit.
3: First of all, I don't even know what I have the time. Second of all, I'd be so bored.
2: Time. Well, he sliced it for me. Every time I walk
3: by,
2: still
3: the time
2: of
3: just eating. Like, that's constant eating almost.
1: Every time you eat a watermelon, I feel like I have to, like, take a full bath after.
3: Yes!
1: Because it's just like sticky as everywhere.
3: Yes. Like if you gave me
2: I kept an eating fork in it.
3: I don't even make it through like one of those small containers that they're already cut.
1: Yep. Same.
3: I don't even make it through that.
2: Oh my gosh. Yeah. We have to go multiple times.
3: A week. Yeah.
2: In the summer, we go multiple times a week to go get those containers. Because there's one grocery store. I'll go and shout them out. Harris Teeter. They're like $7. We'll get two of them. And then it's like 2 days later between me and my son. We got to go get more. Like we'll get frustrated with each other and be like, who ate the last of the watermelon? Was it you? Was it you? You didn't leave me one piece behind?
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0: Morning Mix, Matt Harris, Liz Luda, and producer TJ, and Liz gets shocked all the time.
1: I'm electric, boogie, woogie, woogie.
0: As in static electricity, and it's very a lot of static electricity in the place, but she's really, like, worried about it all the time.
1: You can hear it. And you can see it. TJ is going to vouch for me while he says it.
0: But I'm not denying it. Like
1: I'm about to get superpowers. You see a blue jolt come out of my finger.
0: That's a little exaggerating.
1: No, it's not. Back me up,
0: TJ. You can see a spark, but like a, you have made it sound like there's like a lightning bolt coming
2: right,
0: out
2: like
0: of you.
2: Zeus comes down and like...
0: We know what's static. Like, and I'm not saying that. That it doesn't happen, I hear it. But you are really super worried about it.
1: Like it hurts.
0: It doesn't hurt. It startles you.
1: No, it like spends 3 seconds. I feel it rattling around my body.
2: What?
1: Now, if it's like a little one that doesn't make a lot of noise and I don't see, but whenever I hear it and see it, it hurts. I don't like it. And I've been keeping dryer sheets in my pocket.
0: I know.
1: And then I've been using, and I'm going to be dangerous. I'm so glad that like I don't slide down the hallway, but like the dryer sheets that's like the spray bottle almost. You can talk about the wrinkle release. I've been spraying the bottom of my shoes.
0: You're that worried about it?
2: Wow.
1: Yeah, because it hurts.
0: It does not hurt.
1: How dare you? Oh my gosh, don't you dare bring that up. I'm not playing.
0: I have this game, Amazing Roulette, that I got. I play with the kids, although they get freaked out. You put your fingers on a button, right? And then it spins around and somebody gets the electric shock.
2: Oh, yes.
0: You're not in?
1: I'm not in because I know what would happen. It would be the electric shock would be going towards you, but then it would also like reverberate and come back to me because I conduct electricity very well.
0: Yeah, but then... And?
1: I'm naturally attracted. I don't know if it's my hair. I don't know if it's my shoes, my sweaters. It loves me.
0: Yes.
1: All these synthetic fibers just pull it in.
0: But do you think they could mass produce a game that's really hurting you?
2: Right. That's dangerous like that.
1: Have you seen what Twister's done to some people?
2: Come on.
1: That's how you get hip dysplasia.
2: Yeah. Oh, come on.
0: We just keep Liz in her bubble and roll her down the street every once in a while.
2: Yeah.
1: As long as you spray me down with dryer sheet stuff first.
0: Nope, you're on your own. Morning Mix.

0: So you were talking about what, names or something?
1: I wasn't listening. That there's different people that call you different names. Like, I don't consistently have the same name. Like, my name is my name, but I was telling a story and my grandma always called me Lizzie. So whenever I am telling a story where she's told me something, I always say, Lizzie. And then I get into what she said and y'all both thought it was weird.
2: It feels so weird to call you Lizzie. That, I don't know.
0: TJ, I don't think we've ever heard her tell that, like, say the name Lizzie.
2: I've heard it before, but I've clocked it, but today when you said it, I was like, that just doesn't sit right at all. I don't know why.
0: I also think it's because it's more of a little kid. Like, I know who are Liz is are older. Like, and I think Lizzie has kind of a...
1: Yeah, well, I was a child when I met my grandma.
2: Okay,
1: so.
2: Fair.
0: But when you hear the name, like, you think,
2: right,
0: maybe that's it.
1: I think of somebody taking an axe.
2: Oh, no. Yeah.
0: Lizzie.
1: Is that
0: Gordon.
1: Izzy or Gordon. Lizzie?
0: That was Lizzie. Lizzie
1: yeah.
0: Gordon.
1: Yeah. That's so I think name. Maybe, I'm not really sure which vibe I was giving, youthful or deranged.
0: I used to hate that my real name's Dennis, so I hated it because... When you had to answer the phone or talking to somebody or whatever, I never knew. I don't know why, because you focus on weird crap when you're a kid.
2: Always.
0: So whether I was a Den or a Denny or a Dennis, that person really gave me anxiety, which in retrospect is so stupid. But I remember always thinking, okay, they're going to ask me my name. What am I? What do they call me? Or if somebody calls on the phone, the old school days of a phone, like, do I say, this is Dennis speaking? Den speaking? Or, you know, my Uncle Ron, like, hey, Uncle Ron. Then I would freeze, like, who's this? Really weird thing. I remember being anxiety. I have Matt as a name, so I'm now really good.
2: Now you're just throwing another one in there.
0: Yeah,
2: half my Matt's family easy. Used to call me Jacob, which is what the J stands for.
0: Okay.
2: But, like, it feels so weird.
0: Do they still do it?
2: Some of them, yeah. And it's not every time, but every now and then they'll be like, yeah, and Jacob was saying, and I'm like, who are you talking about? And they're talking about me. But, like, it's been 30 years since people regularly called me that.
0: Yeah, if somebody in this, you know, the Charlotte area would call me Dennis or something, I would be weirded out.
2: Yeah.
0: Because, like, I don't hear it very often, you know.
1: Yeah.
0: With my family or whatever. I mean, my brother-sister kind of family.
1: Do they call you Matt?
0: They are able to... Switch. So they just, my brother lived in town, lived with me for a while, so he was very, but my sister just can, and my dad, they both pick it up really quickly too.
2: Interesting.
0: Like when they're here, they just quickly shift into, and I never said you can't, I don't care.
2: Right.
1: Yeah.
2: But
1: they
2: just you're going to answer to whatever.
0: Yeah. Right. But they do that shift into Matt, right?
2: Just depending on who is around.
0: Yeah.
2: Okay, yeah. Interesting.
1: So, I always call everybody by their radio name. My radio name is my name, but for some people, it's a little different.
2: Yeah.
1: And I never realize until I'm in conversation with other people around how weird it can be, because I have a radio friend whose name is Chunky. And I'm like, hey, Chunky. And then I'm like, people think I'm insulting this man.
2: Right. Yeah.
1: This man that is way more slender than me, but that is his radio name. So I'll be like, Chunky. Oh.
0: Well, that'd be the same thing as a nickname then.
1: Like
2: kind of, you know, they sound
1: silly. And then I did a morning show for a while with a guy named Nugget, and you never get so many stares than when you're yelling at a grown man, referring to him as like a chicken item. Like,
0: you probably get the same response, like people, because people have nicknames for their buddies or their kids or whatever. So because it's a radio name that is a right, like, say the guy's radio's name is Ron, but his real name's Frank. That would be weirder to somebody. Like, why are they? Because if you say
2: they're
0: Chunky,
2: like regular names.
0: Yes, you would think like, why is he called? Did I have it wrong?
1: Yeah.
0: I've had that happen before.
2: Yes,
0: I've had people say like, why that guy called you? Like, why'd your brother call you Denny or something? Like,
2: right?
0: Whatever,
2: yeah.
0: Or whatever. And I remember buying something at a store and filling out the form, and the person's like, it was like at a jewelry store. So I'm like, give me a second. And they came out and said, why are you filling this out under a different name? And I'm like,
1: forgot. My bad.
0: Yeah. Like, okay.
1: The branding has worked too well.
2: Right.
0: Yeah.
1: I'm confused myself.
0: Yeah. And you, your husband, did anybody call him James? Is it all Jimmy?
1: I think it's just Jimmy.
2: Just Jimmy.
0: Yeah.
1: I'm trying to stop and think. I don't think anybody does.
0: And
1: I on one side of my family, everybody calls me Elizabeth.
0: Like the focus full on.
1: Yeah.
2: That
1: yeah.
2: feels weirder than Lizzie.
1: That it? Feels weirder yeah. to me, too, because I can't naturally oh. say it. It sounds like I got a mouthful of marbles. Elizabeth.
2: Yeah. Elizabeth.
1: It's just too many words. Like, blah, blah,
2: yeah, that's so much.
1: It's too
0: no
1: much
0: one
1: word.
0: Calls him Jimbo or Jim.
1: No.
2: That's
1: no.
2: why that's why my dad went with called me TJ. So I didn't become a Tim Jr. or a Timmy yeah. or a Timbo.
0: Because gotcha.
2: He was like, no, we're gonna make give you this nickname.
0: Okay, so he, yeah, he yes, yes, yeah. yes.
2: But I don't know. It fits me, I feel like.
0: Like the a lot of people like I went to college or whatever, either have nicknames or it's their last name. Very few first names. Like it like yeah, a lot okay. of times it's in my yeah. And I even have aunts who call their husbands by their like, hey Harris, to their husband.
2: I knew a couple who who he was a coach at the high school, and she called him Coach.
1: Oh,
0: oh,
2: like the kids called him
1: like
2: Coach.
1: You think it's cool, and I'm like horrified. Like, ow.
0: Yeah, it's cool, but I get it.
2: It felt weird to me for sure.
0: Yeah, but I get it. Everybody, because that's kind of like the switching. Like everybody calls him that.
2: Yeah,
0: I had a friend of mine. Her dad is a coach, and. She always called him Coach, even not even Dad.
2: Interesting.
1: Oh,
2: yeah.
0: Because everybody
2: same
0: just
2: thing
0: did.
2: Here. Yeah.
0: So you just kind of get
2: yeah
0: into this. I mean, she would. I guess she would occasionally call him, but if she was referencing him, like Coach said blah blah blah or whatever, or you know.
2: Okay, I can see that. I can see that more than yeah.
0: You know what I mean?
2: Huh?
1: I'm pretty yeah. sure the word everybody used to describe my dad. If I would have said it, I would have gotten in trouble.
0: That's fair. It's the morning.
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1: we love you for
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0: Morning Mix, Matt Harris, Liz Luda, producer TJ. You know that thing where a thought or a person's name or something is right on the tip of your brain?
1: Yeah.
0: And it can be, they say in this thing I was reading that it can be contagious.
1: Oh.
0: That, so in this sense, like you're like, oh, what is that actor's name? And suddenly everybody else kind of clicks into not remembering it too.
2: Oh, yes.
0: And it catches on. And everybody's like, no, we should know that. And then all of a sudden, people who would have known that 5 minutes earlier somehow get caught up in this weird brain thing. Do you know what I mean?
2: Yes. I always say, like, man, if you hadn't asked me, I would have been able to tell you.
0: Yes.
2: But exactly. Immediately it's gone.
0: Yes.
1: So you're saying is we're tapping into a deeper collective and the Matrix is real.
0: Absolutely.
2: Okay.
0: Yes. It's Prescview. You know, like deja vu. Gotcha. You know, deja vu.
2: Yeah.
0: Which literally translated means already seen.
1: Mm-hmm.
0: So Prescview, if I'm saying it right, literally means almost seen. You just can't remember this thing, this word, this person, this...
2: Oh.
0: It's Prescview. It means almost seen. It's right there on the tip of our tongue.
2: What it really means is frustration.
1: Yeah.
2: Yes. Oh, it's so bad.
0: Yes.
1: And it's like 3 hours later and you're at home and you just yell the word out.
2: Yeah.
1: And you're like, monster cheese. It was monster
2: yes,
1: all along.
2: Yes, that's what it was.
0: They said the experience is often coupled with absolute confidence that you know the answer. Which then you kind of get embarrassed because, like, I should know this. I know this.
2: Yes.
0: And it's frustrating.
2: Oh.
0: Because almost remembering.
2: Right.
1: I think you're immune to this, Matt. Not you. You forget words.
0: Oh, yeah. All the time, yeah.
1: But I forget words, and I'll dance around it, and you'll fill my word in for me very often.
2: Oh, true.
1: And I don't mean that as a negative. I mean that as a positive. Because
2: right.
1: I'll be like, thank you. There it is. Thank you.
0: Yeah.
2: You're immune to it rubbing off on you.
1: Yeah.
0: Maybe that.
2: Right.
0: Because I'm not aware of other people's
1: feelings. You know
0: feelings.
1: What, though? You also don't yawn when other people yawn, which I've seen on, like on TikTok and stuff. It says that means you're a psychopath.
0: Very well could
2: that
0: be.
2: Checks out.
1: So
2: checks out.
1: I don't want to lean, you know, anyway, but like you don't yawn when others are yawning, and you also don't pick up on what's that word?
2: Empathy. No.
0: Prescview.
1: Prescview. There we go. See, did it again. Look at that.
0: I know, and I try to
1: like
0: watch
1: a magic
0: it.
1: Trick.
0: And I do that the podcast Impact of Influence, true crime thing with Seton, and she when we're talking, sometimes she has that, and she gives me a look like I can see it, but she's looking for a word.
2: Right.
0: And so I'll jump in and say the word. She's like, all right, like. And then people will be like, why are you always cutting off the woman? And Seton's always like, I didn't know the word. He does it. You might not see the look I'm giving him.
2: Right.
0: Which is, I'm struggling here.
2: That's how teams work.
0: Yeah.
1: Yeah.
0: Yeah. Yeah.
2: Pick up the slack.
1: I don't think you're cutting me off or her. That's cutting off. And I cut you off all the time. If anything, it's fair game at this point.
0: But you can see it like in some people's faces.
1: Yes.
0: Other times people do jump in too soon. You know, you're like, oh, I went to the store and I was going to get grapes. Like, let me finish. It was just 2 seconds. Tomato. Yeah, you know what I mean?
2: And you distracted me when you said that. When you said grapes.
0: I forgot
2: why I was in the grocery store. Yeah.
0: Now I got Prescview. None of us remember.
2: Yes.
1: But you're so good because I'll be like, sandwich fish sauce.
2: Yeah.
1: And I'll just say words out of order and then you'll be like, tartar sauce? Yes, yes, that's it.
0: Exactly
1: that's it.
0: Right.
1: Sandwich fish sauce.
0: Sandwich fish sauce. That's like that thing we talked about one time about how the adjectives have to go in a certain way.
1: Yeah.
2: Oh, yes.
0: Or your mind's blown. And ever since then, I think about that.
2: Yes.
0: You know, you just...
2: You try to categorize each of the adjectives and stuff. Yeah.
0: Like, a brown, big, lazy bear. Wait, what just happened there? A lazy big brown bear. Or whatever. If you don't have it in the right way, it messes with your head.
2: Big time.
0: So once in a while, then I prep for myself and I'm going to meet somebody and I want to get this sentence out. I'm going to throw them an adjective ridden thing and see it with how their mind just goes like, what the hell are you talking about?
2: Yeah.
1: Oh, well, I say words out of order all the time, I think.
0: I don't think you do all the time.
2: Not all the time.
0: Time just the sometimes. All sometimes.
1: What?
0: Time the all you do.
1: Oh.
0: More next.

0: Morning Mix, Matt Harris, Liz Luda, producer TJ. I brought this up briefly, but I got more on it. That is the ability to keep an organ or a bone or something that's removed from your body.
1: Oh, no, thank
2: yes.
1: you.
2: Yes.
1: The only thing that was removed from my body I kept is my son, that, as it should be.
0: Yeah, Zach Wheeler, the Phillies pitcher, has kept a rib that was surgically removed during his decompression surgery. The rib, which was removed to relieve pressure caused by, I'm going to get all the medical terms wrong, you probably, venous thoracic outlet syndrome.
1: Thoracic.
0: Anyway, he's got it in a case at his home. He stated that the rib is not likely to decay. So he said, it's good to go. The doctor, he didn't even ask for it. The doctor came in and said, hey, you want this?
1: What? No.
0: Yeah.
3: Whoa.
1: Stop. I'm not putting judgment out there. I mean, I am a little bit. If you want to keep body parts, you keep them. But to me, unless it's something that you're saving for some medical no, thank you.
0: I'm in. I wish I would have been able to keep my spleen. I don't know if I was optioned. So I put it on Facebook and TikTok, whatever, asking people if they were able to keep stuff or if they asked, or I wanted some medical person to say. I didn't have any medical people chime in. I told you a friend of mine cut off his pinky and he had that. He cut it off in a saw?
3: Oh, a bandsaw or
0: something? Bandsaw type thing, yeah.
3: Oh.
0: And he didn't even know it. He said he's walking around.
3: Oh, no way.
0: Yeah, and then he passed out. But he has it. I saw it in a little jar. But this is 100 years ago. I don't know if you could do it now. So I put it on. But Jennifer, she says, she had an extra bone removed from her foot, and she wasn't allowed to keep it, but she argued and wanted it because it's mine, but they wouldn't let her keep it. Kent says he has a toe he lost.
3: Oh, in a jar.
0: Yeah. Karen says she kept her gallstones. And teeth, and you could keep teeth.
3: Could definitely keep teeth.
0: I mean, I don't know why you would want to. I remember a friend of mine, her mom was moving or something, and the mom had saved her wisdom teeth, as she had removed in college. Whoa. I've heard about people baby teeth.
1: Yeah.
0: But wisdom teeth? She's Mom, what are you doing? And she's like, I don't even know why I have those, which is weird, right?
1: I just feel like bacteria, something's going to grow there. I don't know. How well was it cleaned? I just don't want to hold on to that.
0: I Googled it.
1: And I'm trying to not, whatever, but so I was raised Catholic, right? And there are these things called relics for the saints, and they travel around and people pray with them and on them and whatever. And a finger, there's different saints that have their fingers that travel around.
3: Oh, really?
0: But these were lost,
1: long time ago.
0: I get that because, I get it. I've gone to a medical museum, the Mutter Museum in Philadelphia, potentially the University of Penn. They've got all kinds of organs and bones and stuff from people. It's really cool.
1: But that seems different because that's a museum. They're using it as a historical something.
0: Well, that's what that was, right?
1: Yeah, but you wanting to keep your spleen from the 90s just feels different.
3: Be a historical figure.
0: You never know,
3: still time.
0: Right? Yeah, good point, TJ.
1: Going to pray over your spleen,
0: yes, you never know.
3: A bone or something like that feels the toe. That one's pretty interesting. It seems way cooler, I guess, than a spleen.
0: I know.
3: That will be mushy. I don't know.
1: Well,
3: bone, I feel like you could, make something cool out of it.
0: Women keep the placenta. Some do.
3: Oh, true.
0: Right? That's an organ.
1: It is, yeah.

0: So that, it's, and they do different, plant it and eat it and whatever.
1: Encapsulate it.
0: I looked it up and it's like legality is state dependent. There's no single federal law that covers this kind of thing. So it's, it could be state, it could be hospital. Not all parts are created equal. You know, there's some things that you just, I guess, you know, it's medical waste or whatever.
1: Yeah.
0: So they wrote on here, okay, teeth. It says likelihood of retention high with patient request. Disinfection is requested before release. Placenta, pathology. You got to take a pathology high with patient request. Got to look at state laws though. Amputated limb. That says a moderate chance of retention.
2: Oh.
0: But requires planning. It's a process, requires specific release forms and adherence to public health regulations. But you could keep your limb, it sounds like.
2: Okay, that's cool. Very cool.
0: A tumor.
2: Oh.
0: That is low. Because they wanted to keep it for testing.
2: Yeah, okay.
0: But potential, but they, you know, have it. Gallstones, kidney stones, high.
1: Well, yeah, the kidney stone, there's a good chance you might pass it by yourself if you want to hold on to it.
0: Yeah. Oh. Right, exactly right. Yes, so.
2: What do you do? I don't know. That's where I'm at. Like, what do you do with it?
1: Well, if you do keep that one, usually you take it to the doctor to get it tested, the stone, to see what's making it, because you can figure out what's causing your kidney stones, if it's like oxalates or what
0: they
1: know
0: that they, if you have multiple ones, you can keep those.
1: I mean, if you want to.
0: Test them all, probably.
2: Play marbles with them or something?
1: Well, they're not that large, hopefully.
0: But I'd put it on my mantle or something, a finger, a toe, or whatever.
1: Yeah, I don't think I would. I'm sorry. I know I can't do it.
0: I think you're probably more normal.
1: But I don't want to, like, make people feel judged, but that's not for me.
0: Well, you can judge that. If you think it's weird, it's weird.
2: It is weird.
0: It is weird.
2: I may be into it.
1: Like, I've known one person ever that saved things in jars, and that to me immediately made me go, ooh.
0: Things in jars. That's
2: like,
0: very.
2: Like sharks or something like that.
1: Yeah, like more animal based.
0: Better formaldehyde or something.
1: Yeah, but they weren't a real scientist.
2: Right.
1: This is a hobbyist.
2: Yeah.
0: I'd be okay with it.
1: I don't know. It feels very scary movie from the 40s to me. Definitely.
0: Well, you're normal. The person who did that and me, we are the weirdos.
2: Well, she's normal in this case.
0: In this case.
1: Just this place. Just this one.
0: Yeah, just this one case. Because I don't think that it's normal to want that around. I mean, I'm not going to go out of my way to get like a shark that's in, like I wouldn't, obviously I could do it, I guess, but I don't. But my own, if I had a bone removed or something, I think I would want that.
1: Mm.
0: Right? I think that'd be pretty cool.
2: Yeah.
0: Yeah.
2: You make like a walking stick out of your leg bone.
0: Yeah,
2: like or something like that.
0: Yeah,
2: like,
0: yeah.
2: I don't know.
0: Yeah.
1: Like, how big do you think your bones are?
2: I'm saying like
0: part of it would be.
2: Yeah, part of it.
0: Yeah, not the whole entire.
1: Okay.
0: Like your femur's pretty long, but not enough for a walking stick. It could be part of a walking stick.
1: Yeah.
2: It could be the handle or something. You know, you could do something cool with it.
0: Yeah.
1: I
0: know, we're weird.
1: Medical
0: I get it. Yeah, we are strange. If you ever know something about this or have something, send us a picture.
1: No.
2: Yeah.
1: Send Matt a picture.
0: Yeah, you just find us on Facebook, which is what?
1: Find Matt. No, don't find us, because I don't want those pictures.
0: Matt Harris, look for me.
2: Make Charlotte.
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0: Morning Mix, Matt Harris, Liz Luda, TJ. Y'all love a good cookout, a little barbecue. Yeah.
1: Sure do.
0: According to Wallet Hub, 58% of Americans either already have barbecued this weekend or plan to. And Instacart shared some stats on what we're grilling. They looked at the type of meat each state bought more than the other state. So it's not, you know, because the most popular still are burgers and dogs, but what's unique to that state? The entire Midwest obsessed with bratwurst.
2: Okay.
1: All right.
0: Almost every state from Ohio to Colorado bought brats over the weekend. Texas, California, and most of the out west states are into various steaks.
2: Okay.
1: That makes sense.
0: Okay.
1: Texas is the beef state.
0: But if you want to go way out west to Hawaii, it's frozen turkey burgers.
1: Oh. All right.
0: Beef's kind of expensive, probably. I would imagine.
2: Yeah. Everything.
0: That's why they sell Spam. I thought it'd be Spam. In the South, ribs.
1: Oh.
0: Alabama, Mississippi, Georgia, Tennessee, Louisiana, Louisiana, Virginia, pork butts.
2: Okay.
0: Florida, filet mignon.
1: Whoa, fancy. That's the retirement communities out there.
0: In the Carolinas, both of them. The only place in the country would take chicken wings.
1: Oh, okay. They grill them?
0: Yeah, I know people to grill them.
2: Yeah, definitely.
0: Oh. Yeah, you have not had grilled chicken wings?
1: Ooh. No.
0: Even at restaurants, you can get them.
1: Oh, I've had them, like, smoked. I've had them fried. I've had them baked. Mm. I don't think I've ever had them grilled.
0: Oh, welcome. Yeah, right, TJ?
2: Yeah, definitely.
0: The three states have chicken burgers. Ugh. Washington, Montana, and North Dakota. They're not terrible, but what a choice.
2: Right.
1: There's so much beef out there, though. Montana alone, and they're going for the chicken burger. Maybe it's...
0: But they took away, like, hamburgers and hot dogs.
1: Yeah.
0: So it's whatever they ordered that was unique to more than any other state. West Virginia is where hot dogs are more popular than anywhere else.
1: They're always hot dogging it out there.
0: And your dumb Oregon... vegetarian sausages.
1: Okay, whoa. It's not dumb, but like, I'm still surprised. Yeah. I'm surprised by
2: sausage.
1: That.
2: Get out of here.
0: Yeah, you're surprised by it?
1: No.
0: I didn't think so. If the only thing you're remembering on Memorial Day is to go back for that third hot dog, you're doing it wrong.
1: Yeah, you should be going back for the fifth.
0: Right.
2: Right. Yeah.
0: According to a new poll, half of Americans think Memorial Day has, quote, lost its original meaning. 52% or so think that's true. 40% say remembering Americans' fallen troops is not the first thing they associate with Memorial Day anymore.
1: Oh, I do. That's my first thought.
0: Yeah.
1: Is that you're thankful for the people who have paid the ultimate sacrifice and their families.
0: It's 40%. And I can see why that is. Because if the people are being honest, right? The first thing is like, oh, I got a 3-day weekend.
2: Right.
0: Or I'm going to go do this on Memorial Day.
1: And so, grilling and pools. Yeah. And I get that.
0: But age matters. 48% of Gen Zers said, it's not the first thing. Or it is the first thing. But 76% of baby boomers say it's the first thing.
2: Wow.
0: So, but it is okay to associate barbecue summer and the nice 3-day weekend, but just take some time to honor our fallen soldiers, okay? About 1.2 million men and women have given their lives over the past 250 years to put us in a place where we can do the fifth hot dog, right?
1: Or the sixth.
0: Or the sixth. Seventh. So we salute you and thank you. It's the Morning Mix.

0: I have, you guys are amazing, amazed that I have socks with things on them. And I've had, I guess you just never seen my socks, but right. You just think that I'm too
1: you don't do anything with whimsy, and it's not something we can see. Your pants always cover them. You don't do anything where like you have a little shorter of a pant that shows it off. Right. Like
2: you don't wear graphic t-shirts or anything like that. Yeah. So it just seems out of character.
1: Because everything else is a solid color. Yeah. Today you've got a solid colored shirt, solid colored pants. Fun socks. And today you have pineapples on.
0: Yeah, pineapple socks.
1: I have to teach you a valuable lesson.
0: They're not upside down, though, unless I do a cartwheel.
1: Well, I'm just saying.
0: Stand on my head.
1: You could end up there before the day's out.
0: The upside down is the important part.
1: So I didn't know that about pineapples. I thought they were a sign of just like Southern hospitality.
0: And I think they are, but they've been
2: co-opted.
1: Well, I don't always know about everything that's going on. And one time my husband and I went on one of those all-inclusive vacations, and we were like having such a great time, because you know how you meet other couples when you're there and you start hanging out with them and you're kind of like, oh, that's cool. And so we met this other couple and we were like hanging out, and then they were like, oh yeah, let's sit together at dinner. And we were like, oh, okay. And we thought they were just trying to like piggyback on our reservation, but I was like, I don't care.
2: Right.
1: And so like everything was cool and fun, and we're like, all right, well, we're gonna head back to our room. And they're like, oh yeah, we're heading there. And they kept following us. They like followed us all the way to our door. And I remember just thinking, that is so bizarre. That is so weird. Like, it just felt awkward. And it happened a couple times with the same couple. And I was like, whatever. And so I didn't think anything else of it until I came back and I was like uploading vacation pictures onto Facebook. And people were laughing at an image of my husband I shared. And I was like, why are they laughing? Like, okay, whatever. And so people were like, oh, pineapples, huh? And I was like, yeah, we're in a tropical place.
0: What, you mean a shirt or something?
1: He had a suit on, and it was pants and a jacket. And it was bright blue, and it was covered in pineapples.
0: That is so weird to me, think of him as we know him.
2: Right. Yeah,
1: oh,
2: exactly.
1: He wears so many bright colored items.
2: Right.
1: So,
2: yeah, you've shown us pictures of him like all preppied out, and it's like,
1: And we also, he likes to have like matching outfits. That's a him thing, not a me thing, but
0: that's
1: I do
0: crazy.
1: Whatever I can to support him. So I had on like a dress, but I had on, cardigan's not the right word, not shawl, but like a kimono that also had pineapples on it.
0: You guys were
1: and people
0: in.
1: Were like, oh, are you getting approached? And I was like, what are you talking about?
0: How did you not know?
1: And nobody had ever brought this up to me. And as soon as they did, everything clicked. And I was like, oh my gosh. So I called my husband and I was like, baby, do you know what pineapples mean? And he was like, what do you mean? And I was like, do you know what they mean? And he was like, what are you talking about? And I told him, and even he didn't know. Mm-hmm. And apparently, we can only assume that the couple that kept following us back to our room, they thought we were like in on like
2: the lifestyle.
1: Codes, I guess.
0: Were they hot?
1: I mean, like,
0: would you, if you were single, would you?
1: No. No, I would never with a stranger, ever.
0: Well, that's not the point. I mean, like if you were single and that guy was single, were you hitting, like, you would have dated him?
1: No.
2: No.
1: No.
0: That's
1: no.
0: Yeah.
1: But so I'm just letting you know the dangers of wearing pineapples. You have to be careful in this day and age.
0: I wish I'd get an offer.
2: Especially on vacation. It was a cruise or just a vacation?
1: It was just a vacation a resort.
2: Gotcha.
0: First of all, I have a pineapple shirt, and I've never been approached, which tells you something about me.
2: Well,
0: and I also have no one, like, I don't have a second part to swing with. You know, you're just getting me. No one wants to ask.
1: Yeah. But taking me on vacation, it always gets you in an awkward situation, because I also tried to approach a man about renting a boat that same trip, because they had those little Hobie cats, and he had to tell me that he was actually just on the beach selling drugs. But at least he was direct, and he told me, and I was like, sorry, my man, don't need any of that. I'm going to go find. And he gave me directions on where to go to rent the boat, so very helpful.
0: The complete opposite thing happened to me.
1: You tried to
0: buy drugs, and the guy said, boat. I'm renting boats.
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15: My name is Travis Crawford. Every spring, people with sketchy older air conditioners ask themselves the same question. Do I think this summer is going to be really hot? If it's hot, you're going to wish you'd fix that AC in the spring when you had the chance. If it's not all that hot, you might be all right with what you have. And hey, nobody knows. Could be mild, or it could be a doozy. I mean, it is Charlotte. You can read the Farmer's Almanac, but it's still just a guess. So you have to choose. Do I get ready for something that usually happens, and then if it doesn't happen, I wasted my effort? Or do I roll the dice, hold off any preparations, and then kick myself when the summer heat that usually happens actually does happen? I mean, it is Charlotte. In all my years in air conditioning, I haven't got any better at predicting the weather, but I sure can predict how I'd feel if there's a heat wave, and I guessed wrong. Travis Crawford, HVAC.com.
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0: It is the Morning Mix. Matt Harris, Liz Luda, producer TJ. For those who have not followed the show, Liz is afraid of everything.
1: Everything.
0: Just a reminder, here's a short list. Kiosk, cars released from a carrier truck, driving on the interstate, driving in any weather, drones, space heaters, snakes falling from trees, tubing, conversion tables, falling backward, the jungle, stepping on snakes, QR codes, bugs, lunch meat, carrots, robots, roller coasters, being stranded in a car, high top table, silence, not talking to husband more than 7 seconds, and this week we've added hammocks, and now we just found out that she won't have a grill.
2: Yeah,
0: propane grill or charcoal grill.
1: Yeah.
2: Okay, so I will go ahead and say, like, I'm not that ridiculous. We have a George Foreman that has legs on it, and we can take it outside and plug it in and use it, and then we clean it up and we bring it back inside.
0: Okay, but what are your reasons why you can't have a grill?
2: Okay, so the thing with the propane grill, I have an overwhelming fear of fire, and I am afraid it's going to go up in flames, and I will not store propane in my garage. I don't like it. I don't know. It just scares me.
0: The grill's outside. Okay.
2: Yeah, but like, what if I forget to turn it off or...
0: Well, then it'll probably have an automatic shut off, maybe, but also maybe nothing. It'll probably run out of propane for what
1: right,
0: probably
1: that's
0: happen.
1: The biggest thing.
0: Shouldn't do it, but it'll probably run out of propane.
2: You have a husband who can take care of it. Yeah, but it is what it is. So I don't like the propane.
0: There's millions of people with propane grills. It's probably all over your neighborhood.
2: Well, what makes this even worse is the house we lived in before this, propane was the energy we used.
0: Oh, so your heat.
2: And I was scared every single day. My hot water heater, like everything was propane. And
0: I
2: didn't know until after we moved in. And I was like, we got to move out. We got to get out of here.
0: Insanity.
2: We
0: got to
2: get out of here. But I think it's because I saw too many movies as a kid. I don't know. I just don't.
0: But then the charcoal grill.
2: I don't want to transport the propane
0: either. Which is also fire, by the way.
2: Yeah. And so then we did have a charcoal grill because I was like, well, this will be fine, right? And then, like, we didn't use it for, like, a week, and then some birds nested in it, and so then, like, they left, and then we cleaned it out, but I feel like we never really got it clean. So
0: Wait. All you have to do is remove the nest.
1: Right.
2: Yeah, but there's a lot of germs there.
0: No, there's not.
2: Yes,
1: Not once there's fire.
0: Yes.
1: Once the fire is there, the germs are dead.
2: Like off towards the edge of the inside of the grill. So we finally got me over the fear of the fact that the bird's nest had been there. And then also now I have to like check every single time to make sure there's not like a hidden bird's nest, right? But then I did finally do the whole like charcoal thing again. And I went out one morning and there were two possum and they were just licking my grill.
0: Okay.
2: And I love wildlife, but there's something unnerving about just seeing possums in the dark with their glowy eyes just laying on their backs licking the bottom of the grill.
0: So you're rolling out grills.
2: Strips out.
0: But
2: like,
0: you still grow tomatoes yet the possums are out there. You still like the possums around, you say?
2: I do like animals. Yeah, I don't want them licking the thing I'm about to cook with.
0: They weren't licking. They were licking the bottom of
1: the ash catcher. No food is even near there.
2: Well, that's what
0: and
2: I
0: even
2: saw.
0: If they were licking the grates, yeah, just spray, you light the fire, it burns it all off.
1: All gone.
2: But, like, if the possum was licking the outside, maybe something taller is coming and licking my grill.
1: You also have lifting the lid up.
0: Lifting the lid up.
1: Like, come on.
2: I mean, maybe.
0: Because her husband Jimmy wanted to get a Blackstone flat top.
1: Yes.
0: And she's like, well, we don't have the counter space. Counter space?
1: No, you don't.
0: That's an outside thing.
1: Yes.
0: And she's like, I don't want to put it outside. Like, if I had a grill, I'd have to bring it inside all the time. Like, you don't have Nobody, it's probably some people, they're afraid it's going to get stolen, but most part, you leave your green eggs, your charcoal grills, your things, they're out all the time.
1: All the time.
2: No, like, I'll look the other way, like a smoker, I'll allow.
0: What?
1: What's the difference?
2: Because the smoker, like, it's harder to get into that. So, like, it's not like the animal's going to lick where my food's going to go.
1: No, there's actually room in a smoker for them to crawl into and, like, move around.
2: I think they had different smokers. The smoker I had, it was different. So,
0: you are absolutely insane.
2: And, like, you clean the smoker out. You know what I mean? Like, it doesn't always have something flammable in there.
0: Well, I mean, your charcoal grill, you're like, or your grass grill, you're like, well, you clean it every time. Do you like, no. You scrape off the grate.
1: Scrape off the grate.
0: That's it.
2: Oh, well, that's the next fear, though. You have to be very careful with those grill brushes because people get them lodged in their throat all the time.
1: Okay, that's true.
0: Well, no,
1: I'm
0: not
1: with you
0: the whole
1: that.
0: Brush.
2: No, the
0: but
2: little.
0: If you
2: bristles.
0: Get the kind where the bristle might come off in your hamburger,
2: yeah.
0: But even then. What happens?
1: Yeah.
2: They die.
0: They don't die!
2: I think you
1: clean the grates with aluminum foil. I'm a professional here.
2: Oh, yeah. That just makes my teeth hurt. I don't know why.
1: But you're not chewing it.
0: Don't you ever cook anything in your stove with aluminum foil?
2: Yeah, but I'm not scrubbing something with aluminum foil. I don't know. I feel like that noise is terrifying.
0: How does she live?
1: How does she live
0: through life? Trust me,
2: I'm still eating. Take a look at me. We're fine.
0: Oh, I know you're fine, but you're missing out on a lot of things, and your rationale is... Cuckoo for Cocoa Puffs.
2: You tell me you wouldn't be freaked out if you saw a possum licking the bottom of your grill.
1: Not even a little bit.
0: If you're talking the kind that I put on my teeth, maybe.
1: Yeah. Yes.

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1: Get in touch with Matt and Liz now.
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0: just bounce around before. The ketchup in the fridge question, do you keep it in the fridge?
1: You have to keep it in the fridge.
2: Yeah.
1: And the argument people try to make is, well, at restaurants, they don't put it in the refrigerator. Yep. They're also going through massive amounts of ketchup in like a 3-day span. And if you're eating that much ketchup in your home, I'm concerned about your hobbies.
0: Professor of Food Science says, nope, store the tomato ketchup in the cupboard next to the barbecue sauce.
1: He's wrong.
0: It's high in acid, so microbes die off quicker at room temperature compared to the refrigerator. So it's safer, technically.
1: Well, technically, you can get food poisoning from pizza that has sat out for too long, and it's the tomato sauce that will do it.
0: Tomato sauce is not ketchup.
1: I know, but that's the same argument of you saying it's acidic.
0: Plus, room temperature ketchup pours out a whole lot easier than the cold stuff.
1: No, that's true.
0: Soy sauce, some hot sauces, all pantry safe.
1: Well, yeah, those are.
3: They're safe, but salt. But I like the taste of them colder. Like ketchup specifically.
0: Oh, you do?
3: Yeah.
1: You don't want warm ketchup, do you?
3: Yeah, that's what I'm saying. Ooh, you want a hot meal and then you cool it down in your ketchup.
0: Not hot. I'm not putting it in the sun.
3: No. I'm saying the meal is hot.
0: I know,
3: and
0: but...
3: so, like, you cool... Yeah.
0: But at a restaurant, it's not hot.
3: No, it's not. But I'm just saying, like, that if I'm at home, if I'm getting the ideal...
1: Yeah, and if you're at the fancy restaurant, they put the cold ketchup in the ramekin. Thank you very much. It is not served room temperature. And by that, I mean Chili's. Shout out to you, Gaston.
0: Yes, it depends on the place. But, you know, everywhere you look, yes, put it in there. It's shelf-stable for up to or more than a year. No, that's when unopened. Months.
3: Yeah, definitely.
1: You monsters.
0: Yeah. Best cool, dark, months. Dry place.
1: Oh, absolutely not.
3: Months is gross to you?
1: If I leave it out overnight, it's getting thrown out.
0: Oh, shelf life, 1 to 2 years.
3: What? Ketchup.
0: No.
3: For ketchup.
1: Oh, yeah.
0: Are you insane?
3: What?
1: Well, yes, but that's not the argument
0: every
1: here right now.
0: Does, have you seen ketchup packets?
1: Well, yet again, those are different in the way they're contained.
0: Okay,
1: you know
0: but
1: what I
0: ketchup
1: mean?
0: Bottles at restaurants, no.
1: That's what I'm saying. You're going through it so quickly, but like, I don't
0: know. No, but it's still being left overnight. I mean, it's no different.
1: No, I'm throwing it out. It's just.
0: Are you kidding me?
1: You have to weigh out the risks, man.
0: There's no risk.
3: No.
0: How about, and
3: there's not even like milk in there, which normally like that's a solid argument. But like,
0: yeah.
3: Ketchup? Come on.
0: How about soy sauce?
1: Well, soy sauce is shelf stable. You don't have to.
0: So is ketchup.
3: He just did the facts.
0: How about barbecue sauce?
1: Refrigerated.
0: You would throw it out for one night.
1: Yes.
0: Oh my God.
1: It's been introduced to bacteria. I don't know. I have a kid. He probably touched it to the plate that had the chicken on it. It's festering something.
0: He didn't touch it to raw chicken. What's he doing with raw chicken?
3: Yeah.
1: You don't know what I do in my house.
3: I was about to say, she cooked it, so maybe.
1: There's a good chicken.
0: Yeah.
1: Actually, you know what I do? Every time I cook chicken, I'm so paranoid I haven't cooked it enough. I put it in the microwave for another little extra run. So that's why my husband makes
3: extra rubber,
1: it. Yeah, because he's like, it is disgusting when you cook chicken.
0: Yeah, I know. My daughter is similar. I was cooking the other day. Pulls and has to cut it. I'm like, it's going to be fine. I even did the food thermometer.
3: Right.
1: I don't trust it.
0: And then she looks, I think that looks a little pink. It's not pink. It's chicken parm. That's sauce.
3: Right.
1: When I first moved out on my own, I lived in Memphis, Tennessee. My mom still lived here. She was like in Concord.
3: Right.
1: And every time she would come to visit me, I would buy a big bag of frozen chicken breasts and I would make her pre-cook all of them and we would put them in freezer bags and put them in the freezer for me because I could not be trusted to cook chicken.
0: That is insane.
3: Oh my God.
1: I don't trust myself.
0: Yeah.
1: I think the ketchup's probably the smallest worry we should have about my personality.
3: Wow.
0: That's amazing to me. Overnight ketchup would be done.
3: Overnight, like months, maybe I could give you some leeway, but.

0: right.
1: I also, I do the reduced sodium version, so I feel like there's less, you know, preserving it.
2: No.
1: The science is there somewhere.
2: No, the crazy is there somewhere.
1: Oh, that's not, I'm not debating that. Yeah, no,
3: good news. 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
1: All right, Liz and TJ, I'm going to tell you how to be happy according to science.
2: Ooh, finally.
1: Yeah, well, you know me, I'm just a bag of joy.
3: What a great description of you. A bag of joy.
1: I'm a bag of joy. It's called the Big Joy Project, the Greater Good Science Center. Five small things scientists say you can do to make yourself happier. People who feel happier as they age often jot down things they're grateful for. Liz is totally against, I don't do it either, but she is
3: I hate journaling.
1: Violently against journaling. I don't want to do it.
3: You know what? I feel like I'm less against that because I do write notes in my phone. I'm against the journaling of like, this is what happened today. Like, I don't ever want to go back and like reread that, but I make videos. That's kind of like a video journal.
1: Okay. All right. So, but do you do...
3: things I'm grateful for? Yeah, all the time.
1: I mean, jot them down or just think them?
3: I'll make videos about them.
1: Oh, you do?
3: Yeah.
1: I don't watch
3: Thanks
1: those.
3: For
1: what you say. Once you start off with saying you're grateful for something, I'm out of there.
3: Yeah, I know. Right.
2: Oh, this is a positive video? Get out of here.
1: It's a tough one. Do I have to always explain the baseline of gratefulness, right? I'm alive, I'm healthy, my kids are healthy. Yeah,
3: but like you don't
1: do that all the time.
3: But you don't have to always like, it doesn't have to be the same things over and over that you like say that you're thankful for. Right. Like I sometimes I'm just like, this morning I'm really thankful that I got to see all those deer. Like that was such a great experience. It was really cool to see them hanging out in Mount Holly in front of the emergency room, which might be troublesome for someone else later today.
2: Right.
3: But
2: that seems like an omen or something.
1: Grateful to work for now. People who feel happier as they hate sharing other people's joy.
3: I share other people's joy.
1: I think I do too.
2: Yeah.
1: Sometimes I don't know if I share. I mean, I'm not against the joy. Sometimes I don't know if I don't feel the same joy.
3: But I think you root for other people.
1: Yeah, definitely.
3: I think when somebody gives you good news, well, why is it them and not me?
1: No,
3: I feel like
1: I go out of my way to make sure other people.
3: Yeah.
1: Get acknowledged
3: participating in this.
1: Okay, cool.
3: So you've got that.
1: I got that one down.
3: Yeah,
1: I'm awesome. I don't like the spotlight on me. People who feel happier as they age take time to slow down and reflect.
3: I've slowed down.
1: Yes, that's the thing.
3: I don't know if that's necessarily because I'm happier or I'm taking time to reflect. I just move a little slower.
1: I don't slow down and reflect. I just kind of slow down and moan like, oh.
3: Yeah.
1: Ouch. Yeah. Oh, I want to... it says, you know, that they talk about like meditating and crap like
3: that. Oh, I meditate.
1: Well, there you go. You slow down and reflect.
3: I meditate every day. Yeah, I tried to get you to meditate with me like a week ago. Remember, I was trying to do some breathing exercises.
1: Yeah, that's impossible with you around. don't you think?
3: No.
1: Yeah.
3: Oh my gosh, I'll bring a yoga mat. We can sit down. I would love to meditate.
1: My running is my meditating, I think.
3: Okay, I don't do cardio. I slowed down. I told you that one.
1: People who feel happier as they age look for meaning in life's challenges. Like in something uncomfortable, unfortunate, you shift the perspective.
3: You find the good in it.
1: The silver lining. Yeah, I don't really see it. But
3: I do that.
1: I know you do.
3: So does that mean I'm like happy? I think I'm happy.
1: Yeah.
2: So why are you asking us?
1: Yeah, why are you asking us?
3: I don't know. Because sometimes I say things and you're like, you don't do that. And I'm like, I don't.
1: Sometimes, I think you have a basic happiness level to some point. Call me in a week.
3: I try to pluck out the good in situations. If there's something bad happening, like you just find the one good thing and focus on it, and then the bad stuff will work its way out.
1: Or it doesn't,
3: but you have the one good thing to focus on.
1: I laugh and mock the bad thing. So that's, when I'm alone, I cry in the shower. But,
2: Of course.
1: But normally, I like mock.
3: Yeah.
1: I'd laugh at and make fun of things that are bad.
2: Yeah.
1: That's my strategy.
2: Yeah.
1: To go for coming.
3: It's gotten you this far, so.
1: Yeah, well, we'll see if I make it through the weekend.
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0: Morning Mix, Matt Harris, Liz Luda, TJ. Y'all love a good cookout, a little barbecue. Yeah.
1: Sure do.
0: According to Wallet Hub, 58% of Americans either already have barbecued this weekend or plan to. And Instacart shared some stats on what we're grilling. They looked at the type of meat each state bought more than the other state. So it's not, you know, because the most popular still are burgers and dogs, but what's unique to that state? The entire Midwest obsessed with bratwurst.
2: Okay.
1: All right.
0: Almost every state from Ohio to Colorado bought brats over the weekend. Texas, California, and most of the out west states are into various steaks.
2: Okay.
1: That makes sense.
0: Okay.
1: Texas is the beef state.
0: But if you want to go way out west to Hawaii, it's frozen turkey burgers.
1: Oh. Not all right.
0: Beef's kind of expensive, probably.
2: I would imagine.
1: Yeah.
2: Everything.
0: That's why they sell spam. I thought it'd be spam. In the South, ribs.
1: Oh.
0: Alabama, Mississippi, Georgia, Tennessee, Louisiana, Virginia, pork butts.
2: Okay.
0: Florida, filet mignon.
1: Whoa, fancy. That's the retirement communities out there.
0: In the Carolinas, both of them. The only place in the country would say chicken wings.
1: Oh, okay. They grill them?
0: Yeah, I know people grill them.
2: Yeah, definitely.
1: Oh.
0: Yeah, you have not had grilled chicken wings?
1: Ooh. No.
0: Even at restaurants, you can get them.
1: Oh, I've had them, like, smoked. I've had them fried. I've had them baked. Mm. I don't think I've ever had them grilled.
0: Oh, welcome. Yeah, right, TJ?
2: Yeah, definitely.
0: The three states have chicken burgers. Ugh. Washington, Montana, and North Dakota. They're not terrible, but what a choice.
2: Right.
1: There's so much beef out there, though. Montana alone, and they're going for the chicken burger. Maybe it's...
0: But they took away, like, hamburgers and hot dogs.
1: Yeah.
0: So it's whatever they ordered that was unique to more than any other state. West Virginia is where hot dogs are more popular than anywhere else.
1: They're always hot dogging it out there.
0: And your dumb Oregon... vegetarian sausages.
1: Okay, it's not dumb, but like, I'm still surprised. I'm surprised by that.
2: Get out of here.
0: Yeah, you're surprised by it?
1: No.
0: No. I didn't think so. If the only thing you're remembering in Memorial Day is to go back for that third hot dog, you're doing it wrong.
1: Yeah, you should be going back for the fifth.
0: Right.
2: Right. Yes. Yeah.
0: According to a new poll, half of Americans think Memorial Day has, quote, lost its original meaning. 52% or so think that's true. 40% say remembering Americans' fallen troops is not the first thing they associate with Memorial Day anymore.
1: Oh, I do. That's my first thought.
0: Yeah,
1: is that you're thankful for the people who have paid the ultimate sacrifice and their families.
0: It's 40%. And I can see why that is. Because if the people are being honest, right? The first thing is like, oh, I got a 3-day weekend.
2: Right.
0: Or yeah, I'm going to go do this on Memorial Day.
1: And so, grilling and pools. And yeah, I get that.
0: But the age matters. 48% of Gen Zers said, it's not the first thing. Or it is the first thing. But 76% of baby boomers say it's the first thing.
2: Wow.
0: So, yeah. But it is okay to associate barbecue summer and the nice 3-day weekend. But just take some time to honor our fallen soldiers, okay? About 1.2 million men and women have given their lives over the past 250 years to put us in a place where we can do the fifth hot dog, right?
1: Or the sixth. Or the sixth. Seventh.
0: So we salute you and thank you. It's the Morning Mix.
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0: 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I'm Holly Hayes. We are close to wrapping up the month of May. 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
4: You know, it's kind of like in this country now, we have the so-called civil rights establishment, and you need to understand that this particular issue of race is never going away. 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They are making too much money and attaining too much power by continuing to promote this issue. It's the same thing in the Middle East. This is a tool of power and of wealth. If you have any doubts about that, resurrect

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We are Mix 100.9 and 99.3. I'm Holly Hayes. Hope you're having a good day off. If you are off, if you're working, yeah, we're thankful for you. 73 degrees out there with the Goo Goo Dolls on Mix.

0: 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I'm Holly Hayes. You need something to do tonight. The Charlotte Crown have a game tonight. They're taking on the Greensboro Groove at Bojangles Coliseum. I just checked. Tickets are available 7 p.m. game time at the Coliseum and about $22 to get in. And this is pro women's basketball, so we can cheer them on. They're on to off to a great start, and we'd love to support them. So going out to the game tonight, Bojangles Coliseum at 7 p.m., and we're rooting for you, Charlotte Crown. Got more music for your Memorial Day coming up in minutes right here on Charlotte's Best Mix.
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13: 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I mean, it is Charlotte. 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I mean, it is Charlotte. 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

0: 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I'm Holly Hayes. As we're close to wrapping up the month of May, got to tell you, May 31st, which is Sunday night, is the blue moon, a very rare occurrence. It's unique, known as the blue moon, occurs every 2.5 years when two full moons appear in the same month. Hey, there's a song about this, isn't there? Blue moon. Despite its name, the moon won't actually look blue. I'm reading this from the Almanac, by the way. But it will be a micro moon appearing smaller due to its distance from the Earth. And the next opportunity for the blue moon event will not be until 2028. So if you're into this kind of stuff, put it on your calendar. It's happening May 31st around 4:45 in the morning. There you go. Got more music for your Memorial Day coming up in minutes right here on Charlotte's Best Mix.
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Lady Gaga made a brief appearance in The Devil Wears Prada 2, which, of course, I haven't seen yet, so I can't tell you anything about it. I'm just waiting for it at this point to be streaming, and then I'll have to watch it.

0: 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I'm Holly Hayes. Hope you're having a good Memorial Day and the weather's not ruining too much. Maybe a good day to just sit in and watch movies. And because I'm a nerd and a geek, I was looking online at the best movies to watch for Memorial Day. And I was actually looking at movies in the theater, but then it took me down this rabbit hole of what good ones you could watch for Memorial Day weekend. Just stay at home and watch a movie. Now, I'm going to tell you, I haven't heard of some of these because I don't go to the movies a lot. So the first one on the list, believe it or not, is Alien Romulus, which came out in 2024. Don't know why they came up with this for the list, but just go with it. The second one is The Home, which is with Pete Davidson, that just came out in 2025. Then Super Troopers. I've heard of that one. That's kind of like I don't know. It's kind of like one of those, what's it called? Spoof movies, right? And then there is Monument Men. Have you watched that one? I watched that on an airplane. That one's really good as well. But yeah, there's a list of movies that you might want to sit at home and watch during Memorial Day instead of going out or even going to the theater. But there's a whole bunch of different articles on it. So you can check it out if you were into a movie and hanging out at home. Got more music for your Memorial Day coming up in minutes right here on Charlotte's Best Mix.
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4: 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They are making too much money and attaining too much power by continuing to promote this issue. It's the same thing in the Middle East. This is a tool of power and of wealth. If you have any doubts about that, resurrect Yasser Arafat and ask him.

0: 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It's Matt Harris and Liz Luda from Charlotte's Morning Mix, 6 to 10. 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

0: 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I'm Holly Hayes. 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

We have so much music for your work day and also for your Memorial Day. Yes, make sure you take us with you all Memorial Day long. 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

0: 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I'm Holly Hayes. Hope you're having a good Memorial Day. You might be working. It's okay. I know the weather did not cooperate for us all weekend long. We're at about 78 degrees, high of 80, and it did cool off for the rest of the week, but we're supposed to get rain for the next 4 days. That's what they're saying, so I guess we're used to it, and we definitely need it at this point, so trying not to complain. Plenty of things we can do indoors, right? Got more music for your Memorial Day coming up in minutes right here on Charlotte's Best Mix.
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0: 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I'm Holly Hayes. Hope you're having a good one. I was checking out some movies in the theater right now, and the Mandalorian movie is out, and it's doing very well. Did you know that the season 4 is going to happen? It is actually happening, but I think some things are still up in the air. So Jon Favreau is the one who directs it. He said it is indeed happening. But I think that the relationship with Disney Plus is up in the air. With a lot of fans, a lot of people love it, including my spouse and my boys. But it is coming out. It is in the works. It is going to happen. We just don't know where it's going to land. All right. So go see the one in the theater. It's supposed to be good. Got more music for your Memorial Day coming up in minutes right here on Charlotte's Best Mix.
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He also got nominated for an award for the American Music Awards for Artist of the Year. Gosh, tough competition, though. You know what I'm going to do? I'm going to read you the list because it's very interesting. I'll tell

0: 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I'm Holly Hayes. Well, definitely some good entertainment on TV tonight with the AMAs. And Queen Latifah is going to be hosting it. There's going to be performers like BTS, Teddy Swims, Pussycat Dolls, Somber, Hootie and the Blowfish, New Kids on the Block, 21 Pilots, all lined up. It's at 8 p.m. tonight on CBS and also Paramount Plus. And Artists of the Year, it's tough. Bad Bunny, Bruno Mars, BTS, Harry Styles, Justin Bieber, Kendrick Lamar, Lady Gaga, Morgan Wallen, Sabrina Carpenter, and Taylor Swift. And new Artist of the Year, Alex Warren, Ella Langley, Cat's Eye, Leon Thomas, Olivia Dean, and Somber. So definitely going to be some good entertainment tonight on TV, and I guess you can watch it on Paramount Plus. If you miss it tonight, you can watch it streaming over the next couple nights. 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
6: My name is Travis Crawford. Every spring, people with sketchy older air conditioners ask themselves the same question. Do I think this summer is going to be really hot? If it's hot, you're going to wish you'd fix that AC in the spring when you had the chance. If it's not all that hot, you might be all right with what you have. And hey, nobody knows. Could be mild, or it could be a doozy. I mean, it is Charlotte. You can read the Farmer's Almanac, but it's still just a guess. So you have to choose. Do I get ready for something that usually happens, and then if it doesn't happen, I wasted my effort? Or do I roll the dice, hold off any preparations, and then kick myself when the summer heat that usually happens actually does happen? I mean, it is Charlotte. In all my years in air conditioning, I haven't got any better at predicting the weather, but I sure can predict how I'd feel if there's a heat wave, and I guessed wrong. 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

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I'm Holly Hayes, just about out of here. Hope you're having a great Memorial Day and you had the day off. If not, well, thanks for listening at work. Here's Sienna Spiro on Charlotte's Best Mix.

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0: 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Happy Memorial Day. Big shout out and thank you to all of our men and women who have serviced our country. To appreciate everything that you have done and all the sacrifices, and also to our veterans as well. Right now it's GoTA on Mix.
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I tell you, when she had the movie about her life, it's still, if it comes on like TV now, I will stop and I will watch it. 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

0: Charlotte's Best Mix, 100.9 and 99.3. Madison James here. I tell you what, we've been having a winning weekend all weekend long. It kicked off on Friday, and it is a chance for you to win some amazing tickets to see Charlie Puth, to see Teddy Swims, and to see Train. 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

0: grab some ice-cold Mountain Dew today.
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3: 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I mean, it is Charlotte. 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Or do I roll the dice, hold off any preparations, and then kick myself when the summer heat that usually happens actually does happen? I mean, it is Charlotte. 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

0: Charlotte's Best Mix, 100.9, 99.3. Madison James here. Well, you know what? The sun is shining. All that's happening now. Earlier today, boy, when it say it rained, it poured. I was getting out before coming in here, getting out and about doing some work in the yard. And let's just say we killed two birds, one stone. Put down grass seed and did not have to worry about watering the grass. I think it's just been great. Hopefully, you're having a safe Memorial weekend. You know, everyone's going to be back on it, back at work tomorrow, okay? And we'll be back at it, you know, the morning mix with Matt Harris and Liz Luda. Make sure you check it out too tomorrow morning.
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5: Like you said, they were relative regulars, but they weren't the main people. Or they were in a big movie and had a big part, but you never hear from them again.
6: Yeah.
5: And are they, like, eaten up about it? 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
6: There's this guy that was in a bunch of the Disney Channel original movies, the DCOMs or whatever.
5: Oh, yeah.
6: And I ended up looking him up. I think his name's like Ryan Merriman or something. And he's a home builder in Texas.
5: Yeah. Nice.
6: Just has a regular job. Oh, like, that's what I do in my spare time. I probably need a better hobby. Probably could be a better mom. Probably could do a lot of things. But I'm spending my time finding out what happened to the guy from the Mermaid Disney movie.
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0: Charlotte's Best Mix 100.9 and 99.3. It's been a winning weekend. It kicked off on Friday, still going today, actually on Memorial Day, to all of our men and women who have served our country and are serving our country. We really do appreciate you, because that's what today is about. It's not about, you know, the cookouts and the grilling. We kind of make it about that, but at the end of the day, it is to honor our men and women who have served our servicing our country, also to the veterans as well. So hopefully you have a great moment.
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My name is Travis Crawford. Every spring, people with sketchy older air conditioners ask themselves the same question. Do I think this summer is going to be really hot? If it's hot, you're going to wish you'd fix that AC in the spring when you had the chance. If it's not all that hot, you might be all right with what you have. And hey, nobody knows. Could be mild, or it could be a doozy. I mean, it is Charlotte. You can read the Farmer's Almanac, but it's still just a guess. So you have to choose. Do I get ready for something that usually happens, and then if it doesn't happen, I wasted my effort? Or do I roll the dice, hold off any preparations, and then kick myself when the summer heat that usually happens actually does happen? I mean, it is Charlotte. In all my years in air conditioning, I haven't got any better at predicting the weather, but I sure can't predict how I'd feel if there's a heat wave, and I guessed wrong. Travis Crawford, HVAC.com.

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1: 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She's jet setting around the world with her former prime minister husband. Who would have thought that pair, right? Me too. Katy Perry now.

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Those of you out at the lake, hope you're enjoying it. Like Rachel at Lake Norman, thanks for listening to us. It's Taylor Swift.

0: It's the Morning Mix with Matt Harris and Liz Luda.
1: Yeah. And so you were shocked to find out you're the...
2: Apparently I'm a cigarette mom. I know I was trashy. You know what I mean?
1: Yeah, you are. Like you said, maybe it should be renamed because there's not as much smoking. The White Snake video, you can imagine.
3: Right.
1: Hairband smoking. Maybe it is a Diet Coke mom or something like that.
2: I think that is too cool.
1: Yeah, you're right. It is too hip and cool. It's got to be something older.
2: It's got to be...
1: Yeah, like older to show...
2: I don't know, Karen Rock.
3: A little more edge to it, though.
1: Right.
2: I think that's mom rock.
1: Vape? No, not yet. Too early.
2: I think it's somebody that would drive a Buick and refer to it as a sharp-looking vehicle.
3: No, that's too old.
1: Yeah, that's too old.
2: See, you're just forgetting
1: that you're old.
3: Yeah, you're just trying to push the old
1: further.
3: Yes, you are.
1: Just think about the things you do.
3: Right.
1: And that's what the old people do.
2: Oh.
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10: Hi there, it's Morgan Freeman. 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
1: Mountain Dew!
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0: It's The Fray, Mix 100.9 and 99.3 with Drew hanging out with you. Happy Memorial Day. And once again, we remember what it's all about, those who paid the ultimate sacrifice for us to have our freedoms. And so a somber day, but at the same time, we celebrate life in America. We're so fortunate to have what we have. Stick around, more Charlotte's Best Mix coming up next.
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0: It's Morgan Wallen, Mix 100.9, 99.3. Congratulations to Daniel Suarez, won the Coca-Cola 600 last night at the Charlotte Motor Speedway. People really like Daniel. He's a super nice guy, and all the drivers were very happy for him. So check out more of Charlotte's Best Mix coming up next.
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5: He's the banana bread dancing kid.
4: Yes.
5: And he was just pushing a big box around. And I'm like, what are you doing? I'm making pads. And so he's like making pads. I said, well, I got this you can use if you want to. What is that? And like, it's a saucer. Like, what do you use it for?
3: Yeah.
5: And I'm like, just to sled on. You get on it on the top of a hill and then you slide down. On that thing. And I'm like, yes, it's a saucer, but he had no idea what a saucer was. I said, climb on top of a hill, sit on that thing, and go down.
3: Yeah.
5: Maybe I shouldn't have judged. And go find your parents. I don't know.
3: Right. Ask your parents permission. Yeah. But here you go. You can use
5: Because I was
3: this.
5: Standing out there in flip-flops and shorts trying to tell
8: yeah,
5: them.
8: Of course.
5: Because I didn't feel like putting anything on. And I heard him out there. I'm like, oh, I forgot I had this thing. No idea what a saucer was.
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